0: Have you finished? Can I move to the next slide? ครูสามารถไปคำต่อไปได้ยังลูก
1: Yes.
2: Yeah.
1: Yeah.
2: Yeah.
1: Yeah.
2: Yeah.
1: Yeah.
2: Yeah.
0: Okay, I'll give you 10 seconds more. จะให้เวลา10วินาทีAre you ready for next word?
1: Yes.
0: Yes, okay, let's move on. Take a look at the picture. Can you guess who is she?
1: Grandfather?
0: Yes, of course, she is grandmother. Okay, write down on the notebook. Grandmother. Or we can say grandma.

0: Have you finished? Can I move to the next slide? ครูสามารถไปคำต่อไปได้ยังลูกOkay, I'll give you 10 seconds more. จะให้เวลา10วินาที Are you ready for next word?
1: Yes.
0: Yes, okay, let's move on. Take a look at the picture. Can you guess who is she?Grandfather?
1: Grandmother.
0: Yes, of course, she is grandmother. Okay, write down on the notebook. Grandmother. Or we can say grandma.

You're right. Are you right? Finished? Okay, let's move to the next word, okay? Okay, can you guess who is he? All you guys are confused about the picture, right? Okay, let me answer the question. Okay, this word I would like to present uncle, นะครับ